0: Republic.
1: One Republic.
0: Hi, this is One Republic. Prodigy.
2: 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This is Bruno Mars.
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2: 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Breathing, pain. No, Novocaine. 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

0: Ratatarararata, trička, ratatarararata, potisk, potisk, trička, potisk, trička, bela, bel, bela, bel, bela, bel, CZ.
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